0: Mornings on The Wolf.
1: Oasis has announced that they're putting out a new documentary.
2: Yeah.
1: Two-hour feature about their reunion. And
2: it's like behind-the-scenes stuff.
1: Yeah. We'll talk about the trailer coming up.

0: morning person? No worries. We got you covered. It's Chad and Evan. Nights on the Wolf.
1: Yesterday saw the release of the trailer for Oasis' Don't Look Back in Anger, which is a two-hour film about the reunion of Oasis, which last year was, of course, huge news in the world of rock and roll and made millions and millions and millions of dollars when they went on a world tour, and I don't think they're done with it.
2: No, they'll be back next year for sure.
1: Yeah. It looks like... it's going to see a release September 11th is when it'll come out. In theaters worldwide, that will include IMAX theaters. And it seems, looking at the trailer, it's a pretty uplifting one. It doesn't talk a lot about the squabbles between the two of them. Although, of course, it has to talk about it, you know, to a point. I mean, it does talk about how they got over it and moved on into this new version of Oasis. It doesn't look like it's a very Liam-heavy documentary, which I kind of figured. It's Noel seems to be doing a lot of the talking. I'm not sure Liam really even sat down much with them. But we'll find out when it comes out, I guess. And at one point, Noel Gallagher actually says, "I knew how much the music meant to the fans, but I didn't know how much he meant to the fans." Like, I didn't know how much they missed him being
2: no
1: Liam.
2: One missed him.
1: Liam? Oh, man. Everybody missed Liam, man.
2: I think I'm not everybody.
1: No, I know. But I think, like...
2: I'm kidding. Listen, I love Oasis. What's the Story Morning Glory? Still one of my all-time favorite albums. I am very excited for this documentary.
1: It's going to be... I mean, I think anybody who's had squabbles in families, because it happens a lot. And there are a lot of brothers and sisters and that don't talk to each other because of little, you know, maybe big things. But, you know, watch this. You know, maybe you'll be inspired by it.
2: Yeah.
1: Or maybe you'll say, hey, listen, if I had millions and millions of dollars to bring me together with my sibling, I might too. But that might not happen. Anyway, September 11th is when the new Oasis Don't Look Back in Anger documentary comes out. And it's directed, by the way, by it's produced, rather, by Stephen Knight, the producer of Peaky Blinders. And LCD Sound System, two members of the person who did the LCD Sound System is the director of it. So it's got some big names. And I think it's also coming out on Disney Plus at some point after its theatrical release. So do I have to get a subscription for another streaming service again?
2: No, you just steal it.
1: Oh, yeah, right. Ooh.

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0: It's not bad enough that your house is burnt down, but then a company is going to charge you a lot of money for something that you can't control.
1: Yeah.
0: Listen, you can't pay your internet bill because, well, or get out of it. Here's what I'm trying to say. Rogers was trying to screw someone over big time. They ended up going back on it. But had they just said, we're sorry to hear of your loss, you don't have to worry about paying your cancellation fee, this wouldn't even be a story. But here we are talking about it right away.

0: excitement last night with Chad and Evan.
1: I just came across this story of a couple in BC that were told they'd have to pay $660 to cancel their internet service, despite their home having been burnt down in a wildfire. They went to Rogers and they said, hey, listen, our house burnt down and we need to cancel our internet. They're like, okay, well, not only that, not only are you going to have to pay the $660 cancellation fee, you're actually going to have to pay for all of the damaged equipment as well. And as I keep reading the story, I see the guy's name. His name is Greg Brown. I was like, wait a second. I know him. Common name, but I went and checked on social media and I knew that he fled his house because he was in trouble. And yeah, him and his wife, it was a story about him. Him and his wife, Janice, they were trying to get out of their internet subscription with Rogers. And they lost their house. They had to move elsewhere, obviously. And yeah, Rogers said, it's like, listen, you got to pay for your equipment too. Public outlash, reason why they don't have to pay it now.
2: Here's what I wonder. Now, I have said this many times, that social media is absolutely the worst. And I hate social media. Unfortunately, it's a necessary evil for guys like us, but I despise it. Had there not been social media, though, what would happen? Like, they would have just had to pay it. They would have had to suck it up. Like,
1: probably.
2: What happened before there were social media?
1: Phone calls.
2: Things like this.
1: Yeah, letters.
2: But even then, like, they would never get anything done.
1: Probably. But yeah, it was like, and then the other thing was they would have to pay, so $660 fee to disconnect or pay $10 a month to hold the account until they ended up landing somewhere else in another house.
2: Well, that's maybe not as bad.
1: That's not as bad, but they don't know how long it's going to be before they can even get anywhere else when it comes to insurance and anything.
2: And at
1: right?
2: that point, every dollar matters.
1: Oh, for sure it does. Because insurance, sure, you might have insurance, but it doesn't kick in day one, right? Man. You got to go through the whole process. They got to investigate.
2: These multi-billion dollar corporations,
1: they just keep getting richer.
2: Well, and they just don't. Like, does nobody have a brain? Don't they see this and go, hey, PR-wise, maybe this would be a bad idea for us to do that?
1: I don't think they care. Really, I don't. But I guess Rogers does, because they ended up fixing the wrong, which is a good thing. They, in the end, they came around.
2: They're so good about
1: and
2: it.
1: Did right, you know? Should have just been instantly, right?

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0: missed them this morning? Aw. Hey, don't worry. It's Chad and Evan. Nights on the Wolf.
1: We have lots of music news today, talking about the Oasis documentary. Mm-hmm. We're going to talk about something going away. Two things that are going away later on in the show.
2: We're going to talk about Tupac, too.
1: And Tupac, right? Yeah. We got Tupac news coming up here as well. But no, right now we're going to talk, coming up here right away, we're going to talk about the passing of Frank Beard of ZZ Top.

0: and Evan on The Wolf.
1: Frank Beard passed away. If you don't know who Frank Beard is, the only guy without a beard was ZZ Top, the drummer.
2: Yeah.
1: Really sad. Just passed away yesterday.
2: Now, not a founding member of ZZ Top, but damn near.
1: I mean, damn near, yeah.
2: He joined, I think, maybe a year or two after Billy Gibbons formed ZZ Top.
1: At that point, you're still pretty, you're essentially a founding member.
2: Yeah, he had been with them for almost 60 years.
1: Yeah.
2: Died in hospice care. Apparently, he's been sick for quite some time.
1: Yeah, I talked about this. I think you were on holidays, and how he was not doing well, and then they were still going out on tour. He couldn't join the tour because he ended up getting sick. Like, he was supposed to go on tour, and then he ended up getting really sick.
2: Billy Gibbons has said that ZZ Top will carry on because that's what Frank wanted, but he also said that, what was the bass player's name? God, I can't remember. Why is it slipping my mind right now?
1: Oh, man, now it's slipping my mind,
2: too. He died a couple of years ago, and Frank said the same thing about him when he died. Or Billy Gibbons said the same thing about him when he died.
1: Dusty Hill,
2: that's it. Said that he wanted the band to carry on, too, so I don't know. Maybe he's...
1: Maybe they did.
2: But
1: it's his thing, right? It's his band, so maybe...
2: It is Billy's band.
1: Maybe he's just like, I'm going to keep going because I want to.
2: He said that... Frank Beard was a great and true son of Texas. He also called him one of the most naturally innovative drummers. Now, I've heard people talk about Frank Beard before and how he was an underrated drummer.
1: But never, like, really gave him the credit he deserved.
2: No. He never got the credit.
1: No.
2: Because he was always known as the guy without the beard in ZZ Top.
1: And that's it. Even though his last name was Beard.
2: Yeah. I want to play some audio. This is isolated drumming from LaGrange. No vocals, no guitar, no bass, just drumming. It just shows you his sheer talent. Have a listen to this. The guy was crazy. Like, that constant kick.
1: Yeah.
2: And then the shuffle to go along with it. And that, like, those drum rolls. The guy was sick. Like, he really was an underrated drummer.
1: That is very impressive. You know, when you hear it actually broken down like that. And that's like anything, like with any instrument. Like, you hear, say, just isolated bass or guitar. Vocals, even, right? I love hearing the isolated instruments or vocals to see how good these people actually are.
2: But he was just like...
1: He was on it, and he was
2: just a constant... just that constant rhythm in the background.
1: I had no idea.
2: Yeah, didn't get overly fancy, but just played the song perfectly.

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Sometimes all it takes is an online petition to get the ball rolling, mm-hmm. or to fill the jar with urine. I know that sounds ridiculous, but we're going to talk about Liquid Death and how they're teaming up with Travis Kelce and a beer company to encourage people to send their urine to an AI data center near you.

0: Nights on the Wolf.
1: All this talk about AI data centers and all the water that they use to cool all the equipment that's in there. And it takes millions of gallons to do this. Well, Liquid Death and Garage Beer have launched quite the campaign asking people to collect their pee and send it to the AI data centers, with Jason Kelsey helping promote this stunt. So what they're saying is they want your pee.
2: Yeah.
1: And the new campaign started just here yesterday, yeah. Actually.
2: Well, Jason Kelsey actually sings a little song.
1: Yeah. And so Liquid Death and Garage Beer have even created a limited edition data center coolant collector. It's essentially just a resealable jar that you can pee into and then send it to them. Now, they do say don't actually do it. They have a disclaimer making it clear people shouldn't actually mail their pee. I'm surprised they didn't say, like, go drop it off directly to them. But they say, like, don't mail your pee. But yeah, Jason Kelsey's song about this is great.

0: so that's pretty much it. But yeah. The funniest is at one point there's an old guy in a scooter that's driving beside him as he's singing.
1: Yeah.
0: And he's got a bag, a Ziploc bag full of pee, and it is the darkest urine I've ever seen in my life.

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8: A new Harvard study examining smartphone use and distracted driving has found a 15% increase in U.S. traffic fatalities on the days that major albums are released on streaming services. Published in the medical journal JAMA Network Open, the study focused on the 10 albums with the most first-day Spotify streams from 2017 through 2022. The study was based on 233,809 U.S. traffic deaths during that period and measured the 10-day window before and after the release date of these albums. It found that there was an average of 139.1 deaths from car crashes on release dates compared to 120.9 average deaths on surrounding days. This difference of 18.2 average fatalities marks a 15.1% increase on album release dates. Rock News for Jump.ca. 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

0: Coming up, maybe proof that you shouldn't take the first offer on an item. Somebody's like, hey, I'll give you this much for that. Maybe you shouldn't, no matter how tempting it is.
1: Mm-hmm.
0: It worked out for the guy who had the Macklin Celebrini rookie card, and we'll get you all of the numbers shortly.

0: morning person?
1: No worries. We got you covered. It's Chad and Evan, Nights on the Wolf.
2: So it's been announced that the Macklin Celebrini rookie card sold for $1.28 million, which is crazy.
3: Here just a little while ago, yeah. Right. Yesterday, Monday, I think the news broke of that.
2: Through Golden Auctions. Mm. It sold on Saturday for $1.28 million. One card.
3: That's
2: one
3: crazy.
2: Rookie card. To give you the exact card, it is a 24-25 Upper Deck Young Guns Outburst Gold, featuring the San Jose Shark on it. And should be known that the owner of the card was originally offered $600,000.
3: Well, it's a big deal. It's a 101.
2: Yeah, they were offered $600,000. They turned it down. And everybody thought they were crazy for it. They're like, really? $600,000 and you're turning that down? And they said, no. If I take it to auction, it will get more. And they were right.
3: Yeah, and that's a gamble because it doesn't always work that way.
2: No, it doesn't. So good for them for making some money on it. It's crazy what cards go for now.
3: Well, and I think that this is the highest sold hockey card that isn't a Gretzky card.
2: Right, because Gretzky rookie cards have gone for a lot of money.
3: Like almost $4 million US.
2: Right.
3: Yeah.
2: And that's nothing compared to like basketball cards. There are LeBron basketball cards, or if you get like a Kobe Bryant, like even the Michael Jordan ones, yeah. Okay, but like Kobe Bryant cards go, because of course he died tragically, so those cards go for crazy money. Mm. It really is disgusting how much a little piece of cardboard can go for.
3: Oh, it's crazy to think.
2: And it's also insane what they charge for them at stores now.
3: Oh, cards are, well, and it really started during COVID, right? Because people were looking for things to do, and then there were all the online breaks.
2: Yeah.
3: That you could do. And then that's when cards started to really go crazy. And now Pokemon cards are going for crazy amounts of money, like even more than they ever have.
2: I wasn't into cards until last year. You got me onto them. And I don't know how it happened.
3: I don't know, because I would talk about doing these odd breaks. I'd be like, oh, sweet. Like, I think last year was when I got my Leon Draisaitl autograph patch card.
2: Right.
3: And so maybe I was talking about that.
2: Maybe.
3: Could it have something to do with it?
2: But last year I bought a lot of cards.
3: And now Cash puts them in his bike for his spokes, eh, just to make the noise?
2: Yeah, no, I keep the car. I gave him a whole pile of cards, but let me just put it this way. The ones he got are,
3: they're not worth anything.
2: Not much, no.

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1: Heard you had some excitement last night.
0: With Chad and Evan.
2: It was only day two of the Tupac Shakur murder trial, or Shaker, if you will, murder trial yesterday. Uh-huh. And I am already heavily invested in this. I've been looking yesterday. I was looking for updates almost constantly. So this is kind of crazy. The loss, because it's happening in Vegas. The Vegas Metro Police Department responded to a Starbucks in the downtown area of Las Vegas yesterday afternoon after dispatch received calls about an alleged shooting. So they showed up and there's no victims. Everything, like, people were okay. Mm-hmm. But this Starbucks is just right down the street from the courthouse where Keefe D is on trial.
3: Was it linked?
2: No, they're not saying anything was linked right now. But day two of the trial featured a bunch of witness testimony, some audio playback from a 1997 police interview regarding the East-West Coast rivalries, denials of involvement from associates connected to Suge Knight.
3: Oh, yeah.
2: And here's one of the things that I found interesting. A retired Vegas Police Department veteran testified that he rode along with paramedics in the ambulance that Tupac was in after the shooting.
3: Right.
2: And he said, he's like, I was trying to talk to him to find out what happened, gathered information to see who had fired at them. He was still talking, and I was trying to convince him to tell me the name of whoever his assailants were. Then he said that Tupac told him that Tupac refused to give his attackers names and instead responded, "No, we'll take care of it." Those are the last words Tupac said to the cop.
3: Really? Because I thought it weren't his. They always say that his last words were like, "F you." Like that's I always.
2: I'm just going by what the court was saying. What was said.
3: Well, no, I'm assuming that that's probably right. But I mean, his legend.
2: Right, so this takes away from the legend now that he's like, no, no. But at least he was still like, no, no, we're going to take care of it.
3: Oh.
2: We're going to handle it.
3: Well, so he actually, no, the last words on the scene that he said to an officer as they were loading him into the ambulance were, F you, is what he said to a police officer.
2: Okay, so then in the ambulance, this is what he said to the cop.
3: The guy was, he was that way right till the end.
2: Right till the end, man. Right till the end.

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15: ZZ Top drummer Frank Beard has died at the age of 77. According to a press release, Beard was in hospice care when he passed away at his ranch in Richmond, Texas, with family members at his side on August 17th. Today, Elwood and I lost a great friend and collaborator, and the world lost one of the most naturally innovative drummers and a great and true son of Texas. His signature backbeat was a key to keeping ZZ on top, said Billy Gibbons in a statement shared on social media. ZZ Top have also announced the band will continue following the passing of Beard. No need for the big box store. Friis-Tolman has everything you need to get that job done. Friis-Tolman will deliver right to your house or cottage.
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2: Coming up, we'll go over a text we got relating to the Macklin Celebrini rookie card, but a loss of their own. Somebody who just wasn't thinking it through when they were handed some stuff from their grandpa. Oof,
3: well, when you're a kid, you know, you're not always thinking about when you're value.
2: Yeah, totally. We'll get to it coming up.

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1: All right, we were talking about Macklin Celebrini, and we were talking about how that card went for a crazy amount of money, $1.2 million for his rookie card. Mm-hmm. Then we get a text from Carrie. And it says, I'm going to tell you a story about a young moron who at the wise old age of 11 took a cigar box of hockey cards that his grandpa had given him to school, where his friends and other random kids decimated the collection of cards that his grandpa had been collecting since the early, mid, late 70s. In this collection, this young dumbass had counted a ton of Hartford Whalers, Quebec Nordiques, a 78-79 Opeachy Wayne Gretzky record breaker, and not one, not two, but six Opeachy Wayne Gretzky rookie cards, all in the condition of having sat in a closed cigar box for 11 years until this idiot got a hold of them. The only solace I take in this memory is that I was 11 and it was 36 years ago. But to this day, I remember walking into a sports card store and the man behind the counter telling me my remaining rookie card was worth at the time about $500. And the man standing beside me being like, I'll give you $50 for it right now, cash, as well as $100 for the cigar box. I bought a 13-inch Michelangelo Teenage Mutant Ninja Turtle and a bunch of garbage. If anyone is ever having a biggest regrets of their lives conversation, let me know if they top that.
2: Well, and then just to make him feel better, my brother had has a couple, I guess, still. But like, if he was to send in his Gretzky rookie cards for grading, it'd maybe come back at a 3 or a 4. Absolute top would be a 4. So, you know, just to let Carrie know. And he did say it helps. But then he goes on to say here, too, my brother still doesn't like hearing that story. So if his brother's listening, he's going to hate that the world knows it now, too. Because half those cards were his as well. God. So
1: well, that's why the rookie cards are so valuable.
2: Right.
1: Because there's a whole bunch of people like you that destroy yours to make those cards even more valuable.
2: That's exactly what ends up happening. You're right. Because then there's less and less good quality ones out there.
1: So you helped, Carrie.

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0: started the show out talking about music. We're going to end the show talking about music. And actually, something's going away. One thing that you probably didn't realize still existed.
1: Yeah.
0: And another thing... Well, that maybe you didn't know still existed.

0: the Wolf.
1: Sad news in the world of music. You're no longer going to be able to order 13 CDs for a dollar or 12 CDs for a penny because Columbia House is now calling it a day. Here's the other news. People just discovering that Columbia House was still a thing.
2: Yeah, I didn't even know that.
1: Yeah, after 71 years. So they made this announcement and they said after 9/15/26, so September the 15th, the Columbia House will no longer be accepting new orders. So it started back in 1955. Selling music, and then eventually, you know, it was what, like vinyl or 8-tracks, and then cassette, CDs, eventually DVDs of movies and TV shows were added. And, you know, you just had to go through, though, and then buy a certain amount within a year of signing that deal. And it was successful. There's an article from a 2011 article from the Boston Phoenix. Columbia House had shipped more than a billion records and accounted for 15% of all CD sales by 1994.
2: That's crazy, man.
1: That's a crazy stat right there. So then they ended up filing for bankruptcy. They had sold many different times throughout the years. And then, yeah, they were just shipping out like movies and everything. And now they're done. They're done.
2: I gotta say, so they would always automatically ship you an album every month if you didn't say no to it. Do you remember that?
1: Yeah. Oh yeah.
2: And that's actually how I got Bad Out of Hell 2 from Meatloaf. I remember I was like, oh crap, it already shipped.
1: Right.
2: And I got it and I was like, oh, this is a really good album.
1: What did I end up with? That was a good,
2: yeah, good, was a good album. Man.
1: I remember getting that one on cassette, but I ended up getting To the Faithful Departed I couldn't remember which Cranberries album. So that's what I ended up getting from them and never sent back, which was a good album too.
2: So another thing dying, another memory dying, the MTV VMAs, they've announced, well, they haven't announced, but they announced all the award categories for the upcoming awards, which is hilarious. They still have them. No rock category now. For the first time in 4 decades, there's no rock category for the MTV VMAs. There is an alternative category, but no rock. Like Guns N' Roses, Aerosmith, Metallica, Korn, Limp Bizkit, Pearl Jam, Linkin Park, they've all won it in the past. And it did used to mean something if you won the rock category at the MTV VMAs. But it's gone now, so no reason to watch it September 27th.
1: That's not ridiculous.
2: That anyway.
1: Well, that's all award shows now. Like they are. They're all getting rid of rock categories.
2: Well, I mean, when's the last time you watched an award ceremony in music? Like, what are you going to watch, the Grammys or the American Music Awards?
1: Oh, so like just like a few weeks ago, I watched reruns.
2: Oh, good. You watch it every month, do you?
1: Oh, yeah. You know me.
2: Yeah, fair enough.

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6: A new Harvard study examining smartphone use and distracted driving has found a 15% increase in U.S. traffic fatalities on the days that major albums are released on streaming services. Published in the medical journal JAMA Network Open, the study focused on the 10 albums with the most first-day Spotify streams from 2017 through 2022. The study was based on 233,809 U.S. traffic deaths during that period and measured the 10-day window before and after the release state of these albums. It found that there was an average of 139.1 deaths from car crashes on release dates compared to 120.9 average deaths on surrounding days. This difference of 18.2 average fatalities marks a 15.1% increase on album release dates. 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

0: When do you predict our first snowfall? Okay, so what are we counting as snowfall? Like, I'm talking falls and stays for at least a week.
1: Oh, boy.
0: And not till November.
1: Okay.
0: Like, I'm going to say late November.
1: Late November.
0: Yeah.
1: Wow.
0: Okay.
1: All right, so do you have a date? You say, like, the 20th?
0: Yeah, I was going to say November 23rd.
1: November 23rd. Let it be known. Evan says November 23rd.
0: You're writing this down, but you're not going to keep it.
1: No, I'm not. And then I'm going to say...
0: We have listeners that'll remember.
1: I'm going to say, like, November 5th.
0: And I actually think we're going to end up with a brown Christmas this year.
1: Anyway,
0: I just hope it's cool... October 1st to 4th.
1: Why?
0: Because I'm hunting. And you know, the meat can spoil.
1: Holy man, just working with Grizzly Adams here.
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5: ZZ Top drummer Frank Beard has died at the age of 77. According to a press release, Beard was in hospice care when he passed away at his ranch in Richmond, Texas, with family members at his side on August 17th. Today, Elwood and I lost a great friend and collaborator, and the world lost one of the most naturally innovative drummers and a great and true son of Texas. His signature backbeat was a key to keeping ZZ on top, said Billy Gibbons in a statement shared on social media. ZZ Top have also announced the band will continue following the passing of Beard. 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
1: Hey, this is Brad from Cage the Elephant.
0: Beaches in Tennessee. I'm going back to those beaches in Tennessee. On Regina's Rock Station, 104.9 The Wolf.

0: Chad and Evan.
1: When do you predict our first snowfall? Okay, so what are we counting as snowfall? Like, I'm talking falls and stays for at least a week. Oh, boy. And not till November. Okay? Like, I'm going to say late November.
2: Late November.
1: Yeah.
2: Wow.
1: Okay?
2: All right, so do you have a date? You say, like, the 20th?
1: Yeah, I was going to say November 23rd.
2: November 23rd. Let it be known. Evan says November 23rd.
1: You're writing this down, but you're not going to keep it.
2: No, I'm not. And then I'm going to say...
1: We have listeners that'll remember.
2: I'm going to say, like, November 5th.
1: And I actually think we're going to end up with a brown Christmas this year.
2: Anyway,
1: I just hope it's cool October 1st to 4th.
2: Why?
1: Because I'm hunting. And, you know, the meat can spoil.
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0: 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The

blockbuster nights to Netflix binges. We've been your soundtrack. Celebrating our 30th year on the air. 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
1: My-

0: Action lives on 620 CKRM. I'm Dave Thomas, voice of the Saskatchewan Roughriders. Sunday is game day as the Riders take on the BC Lions. Countdown to kickoff with Tegan Witko and Wes Cates is at 2. The pregame show's at 4. And kickoff with Luke Mullender and I is at 5. Saskatchewan Roughrider football and the Cooperators Rider Broadcast Network is brought to you by SaskTel, the Cooperators Redhead Equipment, Prairie Ford Dealers, and Sask Power. 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

0: China. The Wolf is hitting 30, and we're going full throttle. To celebrate three decades of rocking your radio, The Wolf is rolling out 30 Deeds Done Dirt Cheap with Lawnmower Yard Logger. We're showing up, pitching in, and making some noise for all the right reasons. Whether it's helping out a neighbor, backing local causes, or just bringing a little high-voltage good into the community, it's a little grit, a little heart, and a whole lot of rock and roll. Because when something needs doing, we don't sit on the sidelines. 30 Deeds Done Dirt Cheap, only from 104.9 The Wolf. 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
1: When do you predict our first snowfall? Okay, so what are we counting as snowfall? Like, I'm talking falls and stays for at least a week. Oh, boy. And not till November. Okay? Like, I'm going to say late November.
2: Late November.
1: Yeah.
2: Wow.
1: Okay? All right, so do you have a date?
2: You say, like, the 20th?
1: Yeah, I was going to say November 23rd.
2: November 23rd. Let it be known. Evan says November 23rd.
1: You're writing this down, but you're not going to keep it.
2: No, I'm not. And then I'm going to say...
1: We have listeners that'll remember.
2: I'm going to say, like, November 5th.
1: And I actually think we're going to end up with a brown Christmas this year.
2: Anyway,
1: I just hope it's cool October 1st to 4th.
2: Why?
1: Because I'm hunting. And, you know, the meat can spoil.
2: Holy man, just working with Grizzly Adams here.
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0: Nation lives on 620 CKRM. I'm Dave Thomas, voice of the Saskatchewan Roughriders. Sunday is game day as the Riders take on the BC Lions. Countdown to kickoff with Tegan Witko and Wes Cates is at 2. The pregame show's at 4. And kickoff with Luke Mullender and I is at 5. Saskatchewan Roughrider football and the Cooperators Rider Broadcast Network is brought to you by Claus, Sask Party Government Caucus, Western Ag Professional Agronomy, and Ritchie Brothers Auctioneers. 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
1: 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The event marks 10 years since the band's historic final performance. 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

0: Oh, hey there. How you doing? Oh, pretty good. It's just me, though, today. Got a text from Chad saying that he's something or other, not feeling good. You know what? I read it, and I just said, okay. And then I hit snooze because, you know, it was around that time. And I went back to sleep for a little while. And then I hit snooze again. And I was a little rushed getting in here. But that is the story of a man who got a text that is... I was trying to sing absolutely story of a girl, but about myself, but about a guy, because I'm a guy, and it was stupid, and I tried, and I shouldn't have. But it just came to me. Nice weather, though, today. Eh?
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0: And it's going to be something, I tell you. Saskatchewan Serious Incident Response Team has cleared a Regina Police Service officer in the fatal shooting of a 29-year-old man wanted in connection with a homicide. The shooting happened in North Central Regina shortly after 10 a.m. on July 18th, 2025, in a back alley between Garnet Street and Athol Street, north of 8th Avenue. A three-month investigation by Regina Police Service Drug Unit has resulted in the arrest of two people on a Canada-wide warrant and a third is, I got to read this again. Let me start from the beginning of this one. I just slapped this together real fast. A three-month investigation by Regina Service Drug Unit has resulted in the arrest of two people and a Canada-wide warrant for a third. There we go. After officers uncovered a fentanyl manufacturing operation and seized more than $500,000 worth of drugs. On August 17th, the drug unit investigators executed a search warrant under the Controlled Drugs and Substances Act at a home in the 3800 block of East Cormorant Drive. Evidence of fentanyl manufacturing, around 1.5 kilograms of fentanyl, and around 900 grams of meth, and over $24,000 in cash was found at the address. Evan Drew Silzer, who's 33, of Regina, Matthew Johanna, 20, of Richmond, BC, were arrested and are facing numerous charges. A Canada-wide warrant has been issued for 22-year-old Cassidy Marie Arsenault of Burnaby, BC, in relation to this investigation. For more local news, check out sasktoday.ca.
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0: Week 12 will open the CFL tonight with the worst versus first showdown. The 8-1 Montreal Alouettes will host the 0-9 Ottawa Red Blacks. Tough loss for the Toronto Blue Jays last night. They dropped a 7-6 decision to the Tampa Bay Rays. The Blue Jays trailed by 6 runs early in the game before scoring 5 unanswered runs to make it close. The teams will play the rubber match of the 3-game series this afternoon. The Jays enter the day a game out of a wild card spot. For more local sports, head to sportscage.com.
1: This is Wolf Weather.
0: 28 the high today, 12 overnight, 26 tomorrow. Today's going to be cool going into Saturday night, down to 8. You can see your breath this morning. When I walked out of the house, I was like, whew. You know, you could fake smoking darts outside right now. Looking like a really good weekend, though. Even a high of 30 potentially on Sunday. Right now, it's 9.
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0: not to cause chaos here, but the robots are going to take us over slowly but surely. And it's going to happen sooner than you think. And they're going to be able to chase you down doing it because there is a robot from China that now can run faster than Usain Bolt. Now, it did crash into a wall. So, I mean, there's that. And it probably, if you zig, it won't be able to zag and keep up with you. So you should be okay. But in a straight line, you're done. Okay? You're done. As seen in this video that I just watched, it can reach a top speed of 12.66 meters per second or roughly 28.3 miles per hour, putting it slightly ahead of Usain Bolt during his record-breaking 100-meter sprint. Not to mention that from a standstill, it can jump 2 meters. So if it's chasing you and you climb a tree, it could jump 2 meters. So you got to go 7 meters up. I would make sure you maybe even go 8, just because how long its arms are, I don't know. You know, it's just like Chad, short femurs. It's only got 0.85 meter long legs. That's it. But from a standstill, will jump 2 meters. That is absolutely insane. Usain Bolt holds the official men's 100-meter world record after finishing the race in 9.58 seconds. That was in 2009. That's crazy. And this thing, his peak speed, 12.42 meters per second. The robot, 12.66 meters per second. It's terrifying.
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0: right. Time to find out the exact rules of Uno. Because on the Uno app, you are going to have the chance at winning $50,000. That's right. Uno is gearing up to host a world championship, and the winner will take home 50 grand. Qualifiers begin at the end of August. Actually, and it, oh yeah, no, it goes right until the end of September, September 27th. Free weekly tournaments being held on the Uno mobile app. So, you do have some time to get involved. If you'd rather face your opponents when they're being made to draw four cards and there are in-person qualifiers, you want to see them in person. There are in-person qualifiers in Florida, Chicago, and California in October. So then from there, okay, so this, okay, I see there's a lot of different stuff going on here. Okay, from there, the finals will take place on November 11th in LA, with every moment being streamed on Twitch. As noted, you'll win 50 grand at the end of things. And the title of Uno World Champion. You will get the Uno World title belt. It's a great game. And I hope there are a lot of you, a ton of you, from the area that apply to play. You know, you get in on the app. The 2026 Uno Championship Series Tournament brings the excitement to the biggest stage yet. That's what they're saying. Maybe it's not the biggest stage, but the biggest Uno stage yet.
1: Rider Nation lives on 620 CKRM. I'm Dave Thomas, voice of the Saskatchewan Roughriders. Sunday is game day as the Riders take on the BC Lions. Countdown to kickoff with Tegan Whitco and Wes Cates is at 2. The pregame show's at 4. And kickoff with Luke Mullender and I is at 5. 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
4: 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The

Saskatchewan Serious Incident Response Team has cleared a Regina Police Service officer in the fatal shooting of a 29-year-old man wanted in connection with the homicide. The shooting happened in North Central Regina shortly after 10 a.m. on July 18th, 2025, in a back alley between Garnet Street and Athol Street north of 8th Avenue. A three-month investigation by Regina Police Service Drug Unit has resulted in the arrest of two people and a Canada-wide warrant for a third after officers uncovered a fentanyl manufacturing operation and seized more than $500,000 worth of drugs. On August 17th, the RDU investigators executed a search warrant under the Controlled Drugs and Substances Act at a home in the 3800 block of East Cormorant Drive. Evidence of fentanyl manufacturing, around 1.5 kilograms of fentanyl, around 900 grams of meth, and over $24,000 in cash was found at the address. Evan Drew Silzer, 33, of Regina, and Matthew Johanna, 20, of Richmond, BC, were arrested and are facing numerous charges. A Canada-wide

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1: Week 12 of the CFL opens up tonight with a worst versus first showdown. The 8-1 Montreal Alouettes will host the 0-9 Ottawa Red Blacks. Tough loss for the Toronto Blue Jays last night. They dropped a 7-6 decision to the Tampa Bay Rays. The Blue Jays trailed by 6 runs early in the game before scoring 5 unanswered runs to make it close, but not enough. The teams will play the rubber game of the 3-game series this afternoon. The Jays enter the day a game out of a wild card spot. For more local sports, head to sportscage.com.
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1: Pretty good day today. Pretty good. Although you could see your breath. A little foggy out there too, in spots. Keep me posted on that, on how the highways are, if it's getting foggier out there. 28 the high today, 12 the overnight low, 26 tomorrow. Really a solid weekend. 29 on Saturday, 30 on Sunday. Things are looking pretty good. Right now it's 9.

0: Now, I need some confirmation on something here. I go and I look in the fridge pretty much every day because you never know. Sometimes people drop off delicious snacks for us. You know, I might miss out on them. I don't want that. I don't want to miss out on delicious snacks. No one likes missing out on delicious snacks. I look in the freezer too, and I still see. Talked about this yesterday or earlier in the week. I still see Mark Johnston's Blizzard is in the freezer still. Yeah, I mean, that's a week. I think once a Blizzard has been in the freezer for a week, it is free game. It is anyone's Blizzard at this point. So I'm calling dibs on it. So anyone that works with us, just know that I'm calling dibs on this Blizzard. I'm going to give, I don't know how long I should give. End of the show. If this, Mark's on holidays. So if by the end of the show, Mark hasn't had his Blizzard, I'm going to eat it. A week is long enough. You know, he's lucky it's been this, I've waited this long. He had Friday to eat it. He was around here on Friday. He's on holidays this week, but he was here on Friday. Could have eaten his Blizzard. After a week, I claim the Blizzard mine.
1: The Wolf.

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1: So first it started with Meta's Ray-Ban smart glasses, you know, and the cameras built into them. A lot of people have these glasses. You can even record discreetly with them. A lot of pubs and restaurants, theaters reportedly have restricted their use over fears that customers could be filmed without their consent. Well, now Apple AirPods could soon do more than playing music, according to a leaked video appearing to reveal there's going to be cameras on the new models of AirPods. So this came out on Mac Rumors, a video file discovered inside the whatever Mac OS Tahoe 26.7 release, whatever. They're saying that Apple camera-equipped AirPods are going to be a thing, and they're in action in the video. The short demonstration shows someone wearing the unreleased AirPods holding up a book so the earbuds can identify its title. Then a Siri voice pops up and says, "With visual intelligence, your world becomes savable. See something you like? Just ask me to save it for you later. Take a picture of it with your phone or ask Siri to do it." You don't need to have cameras in your earbuds now. You're becoming a surveillance system. I mean, you see ahead, it's recording ahead, out your ears to the side. I don't know. It's also saying, though, that rather than functioning as conventional cameras, the sensors are expected to feed information to visual intelligence. So it would allow Siri to answer questions about what is around the wearer or save information that they might encounter throughout the day. That's what Notes is for.
0: Crank it up, Regina. 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When something needs doing, we don't sit on the sidelines. 30 Deeds Done Dirt Cheap, only from 104.9 The Wolf.
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1: Saskatchewan Serious Incident Response Team has cleared a Regina Police Service officer in the fatal shooting of a 29-year-old man wanted in connection with the homicide. The shooting happened in North Central Regina shortly after 10 a.m. on July 18, 2025, in a back alley between Garnet Street and Athol Street north of 8th Avenue. A three-month investigation by Regina Police Service Drug Unit has resulted in the arrest of two people and a Canada-wide warrant for a third after officers uncovered a fentanyl manufacturing operation and seized more than $500,000 worth of drugs. On August 17th, the RDU investigators executed a search warrant under the Controlled Drugs and Substances Act at a home in the 3800 block of East Cormorant Drive. Evidence of fentanyl manufacturing, around 1.5 kgs of fentanyl, 900 grams of meth, and over $24,000 in cash was found at the address. Evan Drew Silzer, 33, of Regina, and Matthew Johanna, 20, of Richmond, B.C., were arrested and are facing numerous charges. A Canada-wide warrant has been issued for 22-year-old Cassidy Marie Arsenault of Burnaby, B.C., in relation to this investigation. And two male youths have been charged following a firearms incident on a city transit bus. At approximately 5:30 p.m. on August 18th, police received a report of three youths on a transit bus. One of them was observed waving a firearm around inside the bus. A short time later, police arrived in the area of Park Street and Victoria Avenue, where they located the three youths on the bus, ages 11, 14, and 15. All three were taken into custody. During a search subsequent to arrest, police located three loaded handmade firearms, bear mace, and other live ammunition. For more local news, you can head to sasktoday.ca.
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1: Week 12 will open tonight in the CFL with a worst versus first showdown. The 8-1 Montreal Alouettes will host the 0-9 Ottawa Redblacks. And a tough loss for the Toronto Blue Jays last night. They dropped a 7-6 decision to the Tampa Bay Rays. The Blue Jays trailed by 6 runs early in the game before scoring 5 unanswered runs to make it close. The teams will play the rubber game of the 3-game series this afternoon. The Jays enter the day a game out of a wild card spot. For more local sports, sportscage.com.
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1: And we're looking for a high of 28 today, 12 the overnight low, 26 tomorrow, 29 Saturday, 30 on Sunday. It's looking pretty good. Right now, it's 12.
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1: So it's looking like right now, of course, moving pretty good, right? Outside of the construction areas. But slowing down anywhere? No, traffic seems to be flowing pretty good. Pretty much everywhere at the moment. If you see anything, let us know. 306-936-9653.
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1: If you're a fan of the show Sons of Anarchy, you might be excited to hear this. The cast is reuniting for FX limited series Legends. So FX has ordered the limited series Legends, which will bring a lot of the drama's main cast back together. Jax and Clay and Gemma and Tara and Bobby and Chibs and Tig and Juice. They're all getting back together, man. Getting back together. That doesn't mean you need to pull out your Sons of Anarchy gear. But what the log line for the show is stating is, when the cast of Sons of Anarchy reunites at a fan convention after more than a decade, the line between life and art blurs as a fractured brotherhood finds itself up against a real-world threat more dangerous than anything they ever faced in their show. Listen, I tried... I'm going to be honest here. I had a few edibles when I'd watched that show. And I tried watching it without the edibles. And I couldn't handle it. Because it was so cheesy. Listen, I watched the whole series. I understand why people really loved it. It is. It's a good show. It's a well-written show. Just kind of cheesy. But then again, so is Yellowstone. Yellowstone is Sons of Anarchy for ranchers and cowboys.
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1: Sugarlands Distilling have released a Pringles Dill Pickle Potato Vodka, obviously inspired by Pringles Dill Pickle Chips. Here's what it's saying. The vodka combines sharp vinegar and crisp dill with what the company... Flem joining us today. Chad's sick today, by the way, and maybe he got it from me because I was sick earlier. The company describes this as a salty potato twist, creating a drink that supposedly tastes like liquefied chips. According to its online listing, the result is tart, savory, and unapologetically bold. It comes in at about 30% alcohol for this vodka, 26, you know. Some people say, oh, it's a 750 ml bottle. No, it's a 26, you know, the 26. I'm sure it'd be good in a Caesar. We can tell the website I'm reading it from is American because they call it a Bloody Mary. Or a pickleback, so you could shoot the vodka. They actually recommend shooting it straight, responsibly, of course, and then chasing it with a shot of pickle juice. They're saying it could be good in a martini, or it is good in a martini. Because they're not going to say, the company itself isn't going to say, it could be good in a martini. They're going to say, this is good in a martini. Lots of dill pickle stuff out there. Another dill pickle vodka. I don't know if it's going to be on the shelf in Canada, but there are lots of great local options that I still think you could probably stick with. Pringles, you know, they partnered with Miller Lite, actually, with a beer and burger flavored chip. And Cheez-Its, they've done the kind of the same thing, but it was with Coors Light, and they launched a beer cheese cracker, which I could see being quite delicious.
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1: Saskatchewan Serious Incident Response Team has cleared a Regina Police Office, Police Service officer in the fatal shooting of a 29-year-old man wanted in connection with a homicide. The shooting happened in North Central Regina shortly after 10 a.m. on July 18th, 2025, in a back alley between Garnet Street and Athol Street, north of 8th Avenue. A three-month investigation by Regina Police Service Drug Unit has resulted in the arrest of two people and a Canada-wide warrant for a third after officers uncovered a fentanyl manufacturing operation and seized more than $500,000 worth of drugs. On August 17th, RDU investigators executed a search warrant under the Controlled Drugs and Substances Act at a home in the 3800 block of East Cormorant Drive. Evidence of fentanyl manufacturing, around 1.5 kgs of fentanyl and 900 grams of meth, and over $24,000 in cash was found at the address. Evan Drew Silzer, 33, of Regina, and Matthew Johanna, 20, of Richmond, B.C., were arrested and are facing numerous charges. A Canada-wide warrant has been issued for 22-year-old Cassidy Marie Arsenault of Burnaby, B.C., in relationship to the investigation. And two male youths are charged following a firearms incident on a city transit bus. At approximately 5:30 p.m. on August 18th, police received a report of three youths on a transit bus. One of them was observed waving a firearm around inside the bus. A short time later, police arrived in the area of Park Street.

0: ammunition. Both youths made their first appearance on these charges in Regina Provincial Youth Court yesterday. For more local news, you can head to sasktoday.ca.
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0: Week 12 of the CFL will open tonight with the worst versus first showdown. The 8-1 Montreal Alouettes will host the 0-9 Ottawa Red Blacks. Tough loss for the Blue Jays last night. They dropped a 7-6 decision to the Rays. They trailed by 6 runs early in the game, and then they scored 5 unanswered runs to make it closer. The teams will play the rubber game of a 3-game series this afternoon. Jays enter the day a game out of a wild card spot. And two preseason games in the NFL today, Raiders and Texans, and then the Chargers host the 49ers. For more local sports, head to sportscage.com.
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0: Chad and Evan on The Wolf.
1: So we all know that Foo Fighters are coming to Regina, right? We all know that now, don't we? Well, if we don't, or if you don't, they are. And they're going to be here on September 15th along with Queens of the Stone Age. You can still get tickets for it. But how about this lineup? It was just announced. Foo Fighters are going to do a one-off detour from their TakeCover Global Stadium Tour to fill in for their friends, the Pretty Reckless, and open up for AC/DC. Just announced. This is taking place September the 8th, just a week before they play here in St. Louis. Not sure what's going on with Pretty Reckless. Hopefully everything's okay and they're all right. But yeah, it was just announced that Foo Fighters are going to be opening up for them. That's pretty good lineup, you know? Two bands that are doing big stadium tours right now, and then they are joining forces for a one-off show. That'd be cool if AC/DC showed up here. I mean, not that they'd be opening up for Foo Fighters, and they won't show up. I'm just saying that it'd be cool if they did. They're not. I should actually, you know what? I'm going to see. Do they have a day off? No, I'm just kidding. I'm going to start putting stuff in your head. All I'm trying to say is that a Foo Fighter and AC/DC concert together, that would be great.
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0: Breakfast with Chad and Evan.
1: I came across this story late yesterday. It's from 2 days ago, but I'm going to talk about it today. Maybe you have heard it, maybe you've seen it, but it's very interesting. I'm sure a lot of you haven't. A new Harvard study examining smartphone use and distracted driving has found a 15% increase in U.S. traffic fatalities on the days that major albums are released on streaming services. Now, this was published in the JAMA Network Open, and the researcher, Dr. Patel, revealed that he was inspired to conduct the study after his own experience drifting out of his lane while scrolling through Spotify to find the new Taylor Swift album, eventually deciding to use the Fatality Analyst Reporting System to collect the data. So his own near-death experience, or, you know, I guess misjudgment on his part, is what inspired all of this. So they focused on 10 albums with the most first day Spotify streams from 2017 through 2022. That includes Taylor Swift's Midnights, Drake Certified Lover Boy, some Bad Bunny and other releases by Swift and Drake, actually, Kendrick Lamar, Harry Styles and Kanye West. The study was based on 233,809 U.S. traffic deaths during that period and measured the 10-day window before and after these albums, and it found there was an average of 139.1 deaths from car crashes on release dates compared to 120.9 average deaths on surrounding days. So that's a difference of 18.2 deaths in that time. So they can't actually confirm whether drivers were actually distracted by phones during a crash. Researchers also acknowledge, you know, that external factors could have caused the traffic fatalities, as well as, you know, limitations on restricting the data to Spotify. But it showed up mostly among drivers who were alone in the car and was more pronounced among sober drivers than with drivers who had been drinking. And it wasn't even at night either. This is a very interesting study. Very interesting study. So, if you're planning on driving on days or around days when new albums are coming out, one, you shouldn't be scrolling ever while you're looking at your phone. Even at the screen, it gets tough. Have everything ready to go before you take off.
0: 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Some are better than others. 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Soak up the sun in these incredible deals and don't get outbid. 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
1: Saskatchewan Serious Incident Response Team has cleared a Regina Police Service officer in the fatal shooting of a 29-year-old man wanted in connection with a homicide. The shooting happened in North Central Regina shortly after 10 a.m. on July 18th, 2025, in a back alley between Garnet Street and Athol Street, north of 8th Avenue. A three-month investigation by Regina Police Service Drug Unit has resulted in the arrest of two people and a Canada-wide warrant for a third after officers uncovered a fentanyl manufacturing operation and seized more than $500,000 worth of drugs. On August 17th, the RDU investigators executed a search warrant under the Controlled Drugs and Substances Act at a home in the 3800 block of East Cormorant Drive. Evidence of fentanyl manufacturing, around 1.5 kgs of fentanyl, 900 grams of meth, and over $24,000 in cash was found at the address. Evan Drew Silzer, 33, of Regina, and Matthew Johanna, 20, of Richmond, BC, were arrested and are facing numerous charges. A Canada-wide warrant has been issued for 22-year-old Cassidy Marie Arsenault of Burnaby, BC, in relation to this investigation. Two male youth have been charged following a firearms incident on a city transit bus. At approximately 5:30 p.m. on August 18th, police received a report of three youths on a transit bus. One of them was observed waving a firearm around inside the bus. A short time later, police arrived in the area of Park Street and Victoria Avenue, where they located the three youths on the bus, ages 11, 14, and 15. All three were taken into custody. During the search subsequent to arrest, police located three loaded handmade firearms, bear mace, and other live ammunition. Both youths have made their first appearance on these charges in Regina Provincial Court yesterday. For more local news, you can head to sasktoday.ca.
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1: Week 12 will open tonight in the CFL with a worst versus first showdown. The 8-1 Montreal Alouettes will host the 0-9 Ottawa Redblacks. Tough loss for the Jays yesterday. They dropped a 7-6 decision to the Tampa Bay Rays. Blue Jays did trail by 6 runs, and they made a game of it after scoring 5 unanswered runs to make it closer. The teams will have the rubber match today of their 3-game series. Actually, it'll be this afternoon. The Jays will enter the game a game out of a wild card spot. And two preseason games in the NFL today, Raiders and Texans, and then the Chargers host the 49ers. For more local sports, head to sportscage.com.
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1: So, pretty good day today, a high of 28. Is there going to be any wind? Not really much for wind today, so that's good. 12 the overnight low, 26 tomorrow, 29 on Saturday, and potentially a high of 30 on Sunday. Right now it's 16.
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1: Let's see if I have any text messages. No text messages about anything really going on. Right now, all I'm seeing is that it's slow moving both directions on College Avenue between Albert Street and Broad. Winnipeg Street, it is slow moving going, I actually can't tell which direction. Victoria Avenue, it's slow moving, heading westbound coming into downtown. But 'tis the time of day. Anything you see, let us know. 306-936-9653. Will come in handy very soon for another 4-pack of tickets to the Wolf's 30th anniversary party coming up next Friday.
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1: Hey, coming up this weekend, there's lots going on in the city this weekend, actually. But on Saturday, starting at 7 o'clock, so you don't want to be at Birmingham's Vodka and Ale House East earlier than that, because it's not a ticketed event. You just show up, and it's first come, first serve, and we'd love to hang out with you there. I think Chad, myself, Aaron are all going to be there. The three cheese pizza, that's what I'm going to crush, because it's delicious. Delicious, delicious stuff. But we are going to be celebrating the hip, because today marks 10 years since the Tragically Hip's final concert. 10 years ago today. Coming up on Saturday, CBC will be airing this. And it's important for you, the Tragically Hip fan, to be together with other Tragically Hip fans. Tragically Hip, a national celebration 10 years ago today, but we're celebrating coming up here on Saturday with Birmingham's Vodka and Ale House. First come, first serve, served. Space is limited. Probably going to fill up real quick. This is all part of the Wolf's 30th anniversary celebrations. We'd love to celebrate this with you. Saturday night at Birmingham's, Tragically Hip and the national celebration, replaying the concert in its entirety.
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1: I still have these four back tickets to give away for the Wolf's 30th anniversary party, which is coming up here. Can't believe next Friday already. You can only win your way in, you know? And if you won tickets from us, you're going to have to come pick them up soon. Because, you know, it's next Friday. Because if you don't, then we're going to probably just give them away that, like, you know, next Friday. People have to come down. So be listening. Once we're done giving away tickets here this week, I mean, there's still going to be chances for you, I think. 1900 Rose Street is where we are. So if you've won tickets from us, you need to pick them up ASAP. Okay, the doors are going to be opening here to the front office. Oh, about 6-7 minutes or so. I did not mean to say that. Kids in the vehicle are freaking out that I just said that. And parents, I am completely sorry that I let that slip. But it's true. It is in about 6 or 7 minutes before we open.
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0: Saskatchewan Serious Incident Response Team has cleared a Regina Police Service officer in the fatal shooting of a 29-year-old man wanted in connection with a homicide. The shooting happened in North Central Regina shortly after 10 a.m. on July 18th, 2025, in a back alley between Garnet Street and Athol Street, north of 8th Avenue. A three-month investigation by Regina Police Service Drug Unit has resulted in the arrest of two people and a Canada-wide warrant for a third after officers uncovered a fentanyl manufacturing operation and seized more than $500,000 worth of drugs. On August 17th, RDU investigators executed a search warrant under the Controlled Drugs and Substances Act at a home in the 3800 block of East Cormorant Drive. Evidence of fentanyl manufacturing, around 1.5 kgs of fentanyl, 900 grams of meth, and over $24,000 in cash was found at the address. Evan Drew Silzer, 33, of Regina, and Matthew Johanna, 20, of Richmond, BC, were arrested and are facing numerous charges. A Canada-wide warrant has been issued for 22-year-old Cassidy Marie Arsenault of Burnaby, BC, in relation to this investigation. And two male youths have been charged following a firearms incident on a city transit bus. At approximately 5:30 p.m. on August 18th, police received a report of three youths on a transit bus. One of them was observed waving a firearm around inside the bus. A short time later, police arrived in the area of Park Street and Victoria Avenue, where they located the three youths on the bus, ages 11, 14, and 15. All three were taken into custody. During a search subsequent to the arrest, police located three loaded homemade firearms, bear mace, and other live ammunition. Both youths made their first appearance on these charges in Regina Provincial Court on August 19th. For more local news, you can head to sasktoday.ca.
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0: Week 12 of the CFL opens tonight with a worst versus first showdown. The 8-1 Montreal Alouettes will host the 0-9 Ottawa Redblacks. Tough loss for the Blue Jays yesterday. They dropped a 7-6 decision to the Tampa Bay Rays. Blue

0: actually, it'll be this afternoon. Jays enter that game, one game back of a wild card spot. And two preseason games in the NFL today, Raiders and Texans at 6, and then Chargers host the 49ers at 8. For more local sports, you can head to sportscage.com.
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0: 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Oh, 28, 12 to the overnight low, 26 tomorrow, 29 Saturday, 30 on Sunday. 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

0: Wolf Mornings with Chad and Evan.
1: Oh, guess I should probably turn my microphone on. Probably a little bit easier to talk if I do that, you know? Sometimes I forget. Where is the story? Oh, yeah. Oldest U.S. inmate dies at 101 after getting... He got 8 last meals. Executions kept getting called off all the time. He spent 7 decades behind bars. He actually spent more than 7 decades behind bars. He was convicted of murder back in 1950, sentenced to death, his execution repeatedly postponed as questions would always emerge over his conviction. He reportedly received his last meal 8 separate times before ultimately being spared execution. Passed away here just, back in June, actually. Like, 8 last meals? Trying to see here if they don't talk about it. They don't talk about what his last meals are, or pardon me, last meals were. Huh. Kind of an interesting story. I bet you Netflix already has a movie coming out on this.
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1: All right, coming up here, I am going to be giving you a chance to, I guess, win a 4-pack of tickets to The Wolf's 30th anniversary party coming up here next Friday. That's right. Next Friday. It's already that quick. It's happening at the Exchange. And your only way in is to win. Now, if you like to go, today what I'm going to do is I'm going to get you to text the answer to my question, which will be coming up after 9 o'clock. I'm going to get you to text your answer. Then I will call the winner. Okay? So that'll be coming up after 9. You'll have to text the answer in to 306-936-9653. Born to Resist, Foo Fighters tribute band, going to be there. And some people are like,
2: oh, why are you doing that when the band's there? Good thinking.
1: It's like, yeah, it's great thinking, actually, you donut, because we're getting people pumped up for Foo Fighters when they come to town. Chris the Sky also going to be there as well. I got lots of good prizes that we're going to be dishing out. Big thanks. Like, this isn't possible without our sponsors, Guardian Roofing and Exteriors, Regina Mazda, Capital GMC, Vintage Vinyl. And then there's going to be an after party, actually, at Birmingham's Vodka and Ale House as well. That's in the East End. Prizes. Got a prize pack from Vintage Vinyl. That includes a $100 gift certificate. What else do we have? Oh, Bong World's given a prize as well. Oh, there's some real good stuff in there. Regina Mazda, a $500 detailing package. We're going to have a 30th anniversary Riders jersey that we're going to be giving away. Tickets to see Foo Fighters coming up September 15th at Mosaic Stadium. And your favorite toy on vinyl. We're going to be giving some of those away too. And some cash prizes of $104.90 that we'll be giving away that night. And if you get hungry, Queen City Footlongs are going to be there too. It's going to be a good party. Your only way in is to win. I'll have another chance for you to win next hour. But in order to give more people a chance to win, and people listening online, either on the Wolf app or at thewolfrocks.com, we're going to do a text to win, and I will call the winner. Instead of you calling me, I could potentially be calling you.
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3: 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The event marks 10 years since the band's historic final performance. 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
1: All right. Get your phones ready. Pull over if you're driving. I'm going to give you a little while to answer this, though, too, I guess. So if you're going to be pulling over in a little while, that's okay. All right. You're going to text the answer to my question, and I will call the winner. 306-936-9653. Now, this has to do with Regina history. And I don't have the exact date that this shut down, but I believe it was around 1996, 1997. And I have very fond memories of this place, specifically the North Albert location. Now, again, this restaurant didn't fully close. It just, the owner management transitioned it over to a Boston Pizza. So, what restaurant am I talking about? There was a north location and a south location. It shut down around 1996, 1997. Very well known for their pizza, the pizza buffets, the pizza bread, the family-friendly atmosphere. What Regina, famous Regina restaurant am I talking about? Again, it didn't actually close. It converted about 1996 or 1997. Yes, you're getting the answers right. You don't need to ask me questions. I'm asking you the question because I know the answer. If you get it right, I will call you and you will win a 4-pack of tickets to the Wolf's 30th anniversary party coming up here next Friday. Mr. Pizza Buffet so much.

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1: All right, keep the text messages coming. I'm going to leave this contest open for now. Where are we? Oh, yeah, a lot of texts coming in. No, it's not Pizza Hut, and it's not Bonanza. Now, there's two different ways you can spell it, and it's okay. I'll accept both. There is a proper way, though, but I will accept both, okay? Now, it was around 1996, 1997 that this restaurant converted into a Boston Pizza, but it was local to Regina. There was a north location that I frequented, was that one. We come up from Wolseley, Saskatchewan, Canada, and we go to this restaurant, be it for sports or just for a good meal of food with the family. There was a south location, too. I spent a lot of time at the north one. It was a pizza place. What was that pizza place? Text the answer to 306-936-9653. I could call you, and if I do, you will win a 4-pack of tickets to the Wolf's 30th anniversary party.
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home with me because you look so fine that I really want to make you mine. I said you look so fine that I really want to make you mine. 4, 5, 6, come on and get your kicks. Now you don't need

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I'm 4, 5, 6, come on and get your kicks. Now you don't need a

Okay, so I'm shutting down entries here for your chance to join us for the Wolf's 30th anniversary party coming up here next Friday at the Exchange. So I'm going to call a winner here very, very soon. So if you text me, have your phone handy.

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1: I'm getting a little busy in here trying to get stuff done, you know, because I got to try and find a winner to give away this four-pack of tickets to join us at The Wolf's 30th anniversary party coming up here next Friday. Okay, I think I'm ready, and...
2: Hello.
1: You were begging for this, just for the chance to try and win tickets. What pizza place was I talking about?
2: Gino's.
1: Do you remember Gino's?
2: Like very vaguely, but yeah, kind of.
1: So good.
2: I don't even know if we even went there, but just, you know, driving by kind of thing.
1: Oh, yeah, you remember the name and the sign and the pizza was so good. I have very great memories of that place. There needs to be more pizza buffets.
2: Oh, yeah.
1: What was your name?
2: Krista,
1: congratulations for knowing I was talking about Gino's Pizza and Pasta. You have won yourself a four-pack of tickets to join us at the Wolf's 30th anniversary party coming up on, well, next Friday, August 28th at the Exchange.
2: Yay!
1: Your chance to win tons of prizes there.
2: Awesome. Oh, I'm so excited. Thank you so much.

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8: ZZ Top drummer Frank Beard has died at the age of 77. According to a press release, Beard was in hospice care when he passed away at his ranch in Richmond, Texas, with family members at his side on August 17th. Today, Elwood and I lost a great friend and collaborator, and the world lost one of the most naturally innovative drummers and a great and true son of Texas. His signature backbeat was a key to keeping ZZ on top, said Billy Gibbons in a statement shared on social media. ZZ Top have also announced the band will continue following the passing of Beard. No need for the big box store. Freeze Tallman has everything you need to get that job done. Freeze Tallman will deliver right to your house or cottage.

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1: Well, that's it for me today. 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
1: Happy pre-Friday, aka Thursday, everybody. It's Sean. Thanks for hanging out. I looked at the calendar today. I legit can't believe there's like 11 days left in summer. I remember being a kid in this home stretch. You're just trying to get as much summer in as you can. Just counting down the days until your parents start bringing up back to school shopping. 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
1: We have a ice cream truck in our neighborhood. First little while we lived here, I never really saw it, but two times he cruised through our neighborhood. My pregnant wife went out there and got ice cream. So now I've noticed he's made it a point on his route now to stop within walking distance of my house. Because he knows if my wife hears those sweet, sweet chimes of ice cream truck music, she will be out the front door. I mean, thank God the baby's due in like a month, because our ice cream budget in this house has gone through the roof. Any longer, and I feel like my wife would be helping to pay to put this guy's kids through school via buying Rocket Pops.

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I have a new hobby, and I don't know if it's weird or not. Whenever I go out for a walk, if I see houses that are for sale, I'll take a picture of the sale sign, and then I'll go home, and I'll go on a digital tour of the house, just out of curiosity to see what it looks like in the inside. I did that with 4 different houses last night. Is that weird? I can't tell if it's weird or not. I'll be honest with you, my initial reaction feels weird.

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1: I want to give a shout out to delivery people. They've been encouraging me to get unexpected workouts in. Recently, we've been having a lot of packages dropped off at the house, and sometimes I'll go to approach the package, and I go to pick it up, and I go, for the love of God, this is heavy. And I'll say to my wife, did this guy bring this in by himself? And if she says yes, I go, well, then I guess I have to bring this upstairs by myself, too. Like yesterday, it was a recliner. I couldn't believe it. I was like, this is tough. I had to do the old move where you get it up onto your knees and then kind of put it on your head and carry it above my head up the stairs. But you know what? I want to say thank you to the delivery men who are dropping off the stuff and pushing me to be able to do that. Will I eventually get myself hurt trying to do some sort of weird, you know, ego lift carry thing? Probably. Will it be worth it? Will I regret it? No.

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13: Vivian Campbell confirmed that his cancer has returned after a transplant failed to wipe out the illness. The Def Leppard guitarist was first diagnosed with Hodgkin's lymphoma in 2013. He underwent bone marrow surgery last year and was given the all clear as a result. But in a new interview, Campbell reported that he'd have to undergo more treatment. "There's only been one time that I felt cancer was going to kill me," he said. "In the winter of 2023, I got really scared about what was happening and the pace at which it was happening. And I realized at that point I had to do a donor transplant. It was my only hope to survive. I did that in January 25. I did a donor transplant. Unfortunately, it didn't stick. So the cancer has returned, and I'm continuing treatments to manage it." That's Rock News for Cameron Okolita, your first choice when it comes to your debt problems. 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

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The water is calling. Maybe it's time you answered it.

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1: Happy Thursday, everybody. Sean, I'm getting ready to do one of my favorite things next week, which is pet sit, watching some cats for like 2 weeks. I can't wait. It's kind of fun, right? It's kind of like, you hear that sometimes with people with kids, where they like going to somebody else's house who has kids and then leaving the kids there, you know? I'm like that with pets sometimes. I'm looking forward to it. They have four cats. I get to go over there, play with some cats, cut the grass, and then leave. I mean, that sounds like heaven to me.

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1: I got a question, because I got reminded of this the other day. 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I remember doing that. I don't know what age it was at, but I started being like, you know what? I'm not going to give in to them. I'm not going to let E.T. know that I think he's in the basement and I'm deathly afraid. I'm just going to strut up these stairs all by myself. I don't know what it is about basements that are so scary. Like, I'm 33 years old, and even if I'm home by myself and I hear something in the basement, I start wondering if E.T. has come back.

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There are certain things I know I'll never grow out of. I've brought them up on the show before. You know what's one of them, though? Talking into the back of a fan and pretending like I sound like Darth Vader. I'm never going to not be doing that. I'm going to be 95 years old, almost falling over to try to do it, but I will do it. I will drop a Luke, I am your father, into the back of a fan until the day they put me in the ground.

0: China. 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
5: Turns out Youngblood broke his leg in a dirt bike accident at the Sturgis Motorcycle Rally in South Dakota earlier this month, but that didn't stop him from performing Tuesday night in Portugal, where he crowd surfed while sitting in a wheelchair. The UK singer was wheeled out onto the stage by two young women in nurses' outfits, and at one point made his way into the audience, where the crowd did their part in holding him up as he rocked out in the wheelchair. Youngblood has one more date on his 2026 itinerary, a show this Friday in Belgium. After that, his schedule is clear, giving him time for his broken leg to heal. 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
1: Happy Thursday, everybody. It's Sean. I'll be honest with you, in a little bit of a somber mood today. Broke my favorite Tupperware container last night. Well, the lid broke, which means the whole container's broken. It's a tough day. It's a sad day. Because, you know, what is a Tupperware container without a lid? Just a weird bowl?

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1: I conquered a small personal hell of mine this week. 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
1: I was like on Facebook Marketplace when you see somebody selling a mirror, and there's two different kinds of people. 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
1: I found me a reason, so check me tomorrow. 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
9: Vivian Campbell confirmed that his cancer has returned after a transplant failed to wipe out the illness. The Def Leppard guitarist was first diagnosed with Hodgkin's lymphoma in 2013. He underwent bone marrow surgery last year and was given the all clear as a result. But in a new interview, Campbell reported that he'd have to undergo more treatment. "There's only been one time that I felt cancer was going to kill me," he said. "In the winter of 2023, I got really scared about what was happening and the pace at which it was happening. And I realized at that point I had to do a donor transplant. It was my only hope to survive. I did that in January of 25. I did a donor transplant. Unfortunately, it didn't stick. So the cancer has returned, and I'm continuing treatments to manage it." That's Rock News for Cameron Okolita, your first choice when it comes to your debt problems. 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

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The water is calling. Maybe it's time you answered it.

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1: Happy Thursday, everybody. It's Sean. I got a standing desk. I was talking about it earlier this week. 10 out of 10 would recommend, especially if you're somebody like me, you know, likes to dabble in video games. Makes you feel a little bit better. You know, I got the desk up high. I'm playing my video games. I got a little walking pad treadmill so I can like walk and play video games at the same time. Just playing Fallout walking and then walking in real life. Although sometimes you got to be careful because you start kind of drifting off of it. You don't want to fall off a treadmill. That's bad news. But if you're looking for a way to be like, listen, I'm not playing video games. I'm actually getting my steps in. I mean, it's a great combination. Would recommend.

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1: Rider Nation lives on 620 CKRM. I'm Dave Thomas, voice of the Saskatchewan Roughriders. 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Countdown to kickoff with Tegan Whitco and Wes Cates is at 2. 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And kickoff with Luke Mullender and I is at 5. 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
1: I saw a story today about a tennis player who apologized because he got busted for doing cocaine. I never understood some of that stuff. 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
1: Rumors spread around, United Texas town. Right to check outside the games. And you know what I'm talking about. 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
5: Turns out Youngblood broke his leg in a dirt bike accident at the Sturgis Motorcycle Rally in South Dakota earlier this month, but that didn't stop him from performing Tuesday night in Portugal, where he crowd surfed while sitting in a wheelchair. The UK singer was wheeled out onto the stage by two young women in nurses' outfits, and at one point made his way into the audience, where the crowd did their part in holding him up as he rocked out in the wheelchair. Youngblood has one more date on his 2026 itinerary, a show this Friday in Belgium. After that, his schedule is clear, giving him time for his broken leg to heal. 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

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The water is calling. Maybe it's time you answered it.

0: 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It's Amateur Hour.
1: 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The Wolf.
0: There we go. I found the button. Happy Thursday. Hope you're getting through the day all right. I'm going to be fighting for my life this afternoon. Had a big, hearty lunch. We're talking pulled pork and pierogies and a bun to boot. I made a terrible but delicious mistake because now all I want to do is nap. I told you, I'm going to be in a fight this afternoon. I don't blame the 10 pierogies and the huge pulled pork sandwich for causing this food coma. No, it couldn't have been that. It had to have been the sliver of coleslaw that put me over the top.

Green Day streaming on thewolfrocks.com, and of course you can take us anywhere with the Wolf app. Haven't noticed too many out yet, but I have noticed a few more wasps out and about. It is that time of the year when they emerge from the depths of hell to ruin a good time. And you know, people will say, you've heard this, well, if you're not bothering them, they won't do anything. They only sting when threatened. BS. Wasps have no code of honor. They want to pick a fight with you. They're going to pick a fight with you.

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0: Afternoons with Attitude. 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
1: October 30th is a day Nickelback fans have circled on the calendar because they dropped their new album, Everything Under the Sun, that day. And it looks like they're releasing a new single off it tomorrow, and it's called Leave Me Behind.

So a little softer than the first two that they've given us so far, but every Nickelback album has some slow songs and some that absolutely shake the speakers. Like this one, Rattle the Cage on The Wolf.

104.9 The Wolf. And we live in a world where drones are now doing a lot of things, including delivering packages. And this is from a lady in Texas. She filmed her delivery. And maybe it's a good thing she did, because this drone was in her backyard. It was hovering right over her swimming pool. And that was the landing zone for her package. Talk about first world problems. A drone delivering your items and it lands in your swimming pool. Anyways, she watched it and managed to grab the package out of the pool almost as soon as it dropped. But I found it hilarious. But the splash could have been bigger, though. Only giving it a 2 out of 10 on the cannonball meter.

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10: This will be the biggest show of the year. Foo Fighters just stepped up to be the opener for AC/DC during their upcoming St. Louis tour stop on September 8th. AC/DC have been touring with support from The Pretty Reckless, who no longer appear on the St. Louis date. No word was given why The Pretty Reckless bowed out of the show. Currently, they're slated to appear at Rocklahoma's 20th Anniversary Festival on September 6th, followed by a September 9th headlining show in Indianapolis as the group continues to support their newly released album, Dear God. No need for the big box store. Freeze Tallman has everything you need to get that job done. Freeze Tallman, local and in Regina and Fort Qu'Appelle.
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0: 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I wonder if Oasis fans are freaking out, because a couple of days ago, the trailer for the upcoming Oasis documentary, Don't Look Back in Anger, dropped.
1: Finally, after days of fevered speculation, they have confirmed they are reuniting for a series of concerts.
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4: 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I feel like I'm exercising demons, getting it all out, rage. Just pure anger. We all said that we didn't mean. That's the way it is when you miss people.
5: The songs are one thing, but I've forgotten what he means to people. I certainly wasn't prepared for the intense outpouring.
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0: So it focuses on their massive reunion tour last year, and it's hitting theaters for a short time, September 11th. I wonder if the popcorn buckets will be bucket hats.

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The water is calling. Maybe it's time you answered it.

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1: 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The Wolf.
0: So yeah, 26 days and counting. That's probably the only reason why summer can go by fast, so that I can be September 15th. Other than that, summer can slow right down. It's already August 20th. We got that summer weather going this week, going for a high of 28 this afternoon, 26 in the sun tomorrow, and hot for the weekend, around 30 for both Saturday and Sunday. And currently in Regina at the moment, it is a little mix of sun and cloud, and 26.

0: Vegas, to be exact. And I don't care what you say, and I don't care who you are. You have no soul if you don't laugh watching corgis run. Corgis are funny. They're hilarious. They were the Queen's favorite dog. They have the smartest nose. I don't even know what that... Oh, they had to search for hidden treats. Evan won that one year.
1: Yeah,
0: I can sniff out a hot dog anywhere. They hit a Bohemian downtown, and he sniffed it out.
1: That's right. That's right.
0: Real good. Real proud of you, buddy.
1: Yeah, you should be.
0: Gave you a treat afterwards.
1: Yeah. Scratch my belly.
0: He gave you belly rubs. It was a little awkward to do that at the bus stop.
1: Whatever. Yeah. I mean, they didn't think you were rubbing my belly at first either.
0: We explained it to the police. It was fine.
1: Sure.
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streaming on thewolfrocks.com. It's Sum 41 and Soul Asylum. They're going to be playing at the Casino Regina next Wednesday. Not sure if anyone is more excited than our very own Evan, and he is right stoked to see them. Can't stop talking about it. And you can see them next week, because I have a pair of tickets to give away for Soul Asylum. You just have to tell me where Soul Asylum is from. Hint, it's not Canada, but it's close. And the first listener to call into 306-936-9653 with the answer will win these tickets.

0: 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From the misuse of AI and the rise of deepfakes to the dangerous spread of misinformation, it's getting harder for Canadians to separate fact from fiction. That's why having a trustworthy news source is vital. 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
1: And let's give away two tickets to Soul Asylum. I got Jen on the phone with me. What's going on?
2: Not too much. What's going on with you?
1: Oh, nothing. I'm kind of wishing I was outside right now, Jen. It's beautiful out there.
2: Yeah, me too.
1: Stuck in this dark, dingy room. Oh, well. Jen, would you like to go to see Soul Asylum next week?
2: I would love to go see Soul Asylum next week.
1: Absolutely. Have you ever seen them before?
2: I have not.
1: Well, there's a first time for everything, and it could be the first time you're going to see them. Jen, yeah. You just got to tell me where Soul Asylum is from.
2: Minneapolis, Minnesota.
1: Minnesota. Minneapolis. Same place Prince is from.
2: Yes.
1: Have you ever been down to the States and they think that you're from Minnesota?
2: No, I have not.
1: Oh, when I was in Phoenix, that's all. Every guest, it was like, oh, you guys are from Minnesota, hey? Minnesota. You got that accent. It's like, no, we're not. We're not. Jen, congratulations. You just scored two tickets to go check out Soul Asylum at the Casino Regina next week.
2: That's awesome. Oh.

Well, it's a mean song, isn't it? The Animals on the Wolf and new speed cameras going up in the province. That includes here in Regina. They've already begun the process of installing the new ones, and it was fun while it lasted, but that fun's over. No more need for speed or Fast and Furious. But hey, don't look at it as like getting a speeding ticket. Just look at it as a very, very expensive picture of the back of your vehicle.

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6: Vivian Campbell confirmed that his cancer has returned after a transplant failed to wipe out the illness. The Def Leppard guitarist was first diagnosed with Hodgkin's lymphoma in 2013. He underwent bone marrow surgery last year and was given the all clear as a result. But in a new interview, Campbell reported that he'd have to undergo more treatment. "There's only been one time that I felt cancer was going to kill me," he said. "In the winter of 2023, I got really scared about what was happening and the pace at which it was happening. And I realized at that point I had to do a donor transplant. It was my only hope to survive. I did that in January of 25. I did a donor transplant. Unfortunately, it didn't stick. So the cancer has returned, and I'm continuing treatments to manage it." That's Rock News for Cameron Okolita, your first choice when it comes to your debt problems. 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

Sabbath on the Wolf earlier this hour. Listener Jen won tickets to go check out Soul Asylum next week at the casino. And there's a number of great shows coming up at the casino, including Soul Asylum, Default, and Sandman, tribute to Metallica. And all three of those shows you can win tickets to if you head over to our win page on thewolfrocks.com and enter. It's as simple as that. You're already on your phone enough as it is. Might as well try and win some tickets. It's Black Pistol Fire, Lost Cause on The Wolf.

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1: You know, today is National Radio Day. Yeah, August 20th. And the invention of the radio, it goes all the way back to the 1800s. And then by 1920 is when it really took off. People used to, were able to go out and grab a physical radio, put it in their homes, and listen to what was coming out of the other end. And it was very popular, you know. And radio is what people wake up to, what they listen to in their cars, at work, if possible. And there's, you know, nowadays just so many ways to consume entertainment. You know, whether that's Spotify or YouTube Music or Sirius or whatever. But if you're listening to this right now, Snow, we appreciate you listening to local radio.

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The water is calling. Maybe it's time you answered it.

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1: 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What electronics do kids need for school? 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But does that sound about right? 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If that's true, now it all makes sense why we never got the 64-pack of crayons with the sharpener on the back.

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6: This is Wolf Weather.
7: Warm over the foreseeable future. Tonight, a few clouds and a low of 12. Tomorrow, warming up to 26 and mainly sunny. Weekend looks great. Sunny and 29 for Saturday and 30 with a mix of sun and cloud on Sunday. And Regina at the moment, partly cloudy and sitting at 26.
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7: I'm not aware of anything major out there, but if you are on Winnipeg streets by Dewdney Avenue, you might see some slow-moving traffic. Same goes for Arcola Avenue heading towards Vic Ave. A little bit of congestion there in that neck of the woods. Other than that, I got nothing for you. You do spot something that should be noted, you can always call in or text 306-936-9653.
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1: Speaking about money, I wonder if anyone has claimed that $44 million Lotto 649 ticket that was sold in the province earlier this month. $44 million. Well, the only thing that's for certain is that it was sold somewhere other than Saskatoon and Regina. So the big cities missed out. Unfortunately, that's where I got mine. So whoever did get it, spend it wisely.

0: Attention, Wolfpack. Time for a history lesson.
1: Open those books and ears. We're teaching you what happened today in rock history. 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
2: Well, let's get to birthday wishes. Robert Plant of Led Zeppelin is 78 today. Pantera guitarist Dimebag Darrell would have been 60 today. And turning 56 today, the one and only...
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2: Fred Durst. All right, and going all the way up to 2016, 10 years ago today, Tragically Hip played their final concert in their hometown of Kingston, Ontario. The concert was broadcast and streamed live on the CBC, radio, and internet, and it was viewed by an estimated 11.7 million people, nearly a third of Canadians. And a lot of Canadians, I know, remember exactly where they were watching that. The concert featured 30 Tragically Hip classics, three encores. And that's this day in rock history on The Wolf. The final song that the Tragically Hip played together was this one. And it certainly is a classic. It's ahead by a century on The Wolf.

0: 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Some are better than others. 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
1: Turns out Youngblood broke his leg in a dirt bike accident at the Sturgis Motorcycle Rally in South Dakota earlier this month, but that didn't stop him from performing Tuesday night in Portugal, where he crowd surfed while sitting in a wheelchair. The UK singer was wheeled out onto the stage by two young women in nurses' outfits, and at one point made his way into the audience, where the crowd did their part in holding him up as he rocked out in the wheelchair. Youngblood has one more date on his 2026 itinerary, a show this Friday in Belgium. After that, his schedule is clear, giving him time for his broken leg to heal. 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

drive home on the Wolf. Workday almost in the books. And another day, another massive brawl between NFL teams during joint practice. They're never going to learn, are they? Yesterday was the Cowboys and Saints. Today it was the Giants and Dolphins. Punches being thrown, words being exchanged. What's funny is these fights are more entertaining than anything that these four teams are going to do this upcoming season.

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0: workday. 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
0: One more day to go. You got this. And let's do this right now. It's going down. Giving away tickets to the Wolf's 30th anniversary party coming up August 28th at the Exchange. Big, massive shout out to our sponsors, Guardian Roofing and Exteriors. Pardon me, Vintage Vinyl, Regina Mazda, Capital GMC, Queen City Footlongs, and Birmingham's East is the official after party spot that night. Now, what I'll have you do is text the keyword party time into 306-936-9653 and keep your phone handy. 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

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Maybe it's time you answered it.

0: Time to give away four tickets to the Wolf's 30th anniversary party going down next Friday. I got Kat Mills on the phone with me. Do you like to party?
1: Hell yeah.
0: That's who we're looking for. People who like to party to come join us August 28th at the Exchange for the Wolf's 30th party.
1: Awesome. I've been trying this whole time.
0: Well, luck is in your favor right now. But now we got to see if you know a thing or two about music in 1996. Don't sweat it. I didn't make it too crazy.
1: Okay, I'll try.
0: If you can go 3 for 3 with naming the artist of these three songs, you'll win 4 tickets to the Wolf's 30th.
1: Okay.
0: First song, Santeria.
1: Santeria. Sublime.
0: That's right, Kat. 1 for 1. Number 2, Bulls on Parade.
1: Rage Against the Machine.
0: That is correct, and I heard somebody in the background. Who's that, Kat?
1: Yeah, this is my bestie.
0: Your bestie's helping you out. And what's your bestie's name?
1: Tyler.
0: Kat and Tyler. All right. So, courtesy of Tyler, you're 2 for 2. Kat, for all the marbles. For all the marbles and 4 tickets to the Wolf's 30th party. 46 and 2.
1: Tool.
0: Say Tool?
1: Yeah.
0: Yeah, that's right. Well, I think Tyler might have to get one of those tickets.
1: Well, hell yeah, he's coming.
0: For sure. Big night planned that night. Cash prizes, bunch of massive prizes courtesy of all of our sponsors. There's Foo Fighters tickets up for grabs, and Chris the Sky and Born to Resist are going to perform that night as well.
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12: This is Wolf Weather.
13: And if you're getting some camping in or going out to the cabin this weekend, it is going to be great weather for it. Tonight, we're looking at a few clouds and a low of 12. Tomorrow, mainly sunny and 26. 29 in the sun for Saturday, and then a mix of sun and cloud, and 30 for Sunday. And it's partly cloudy in Regina. 27 is where we sit.
12: This is Wolf Traffic.
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13: All right, some moderate traffic on 9th Avenue North, heading westbound towards McCarthy. And then downtown here, I know there's that construction on 11th Avenue. So if you're on Albert Street heading northbound towards like Sask Drive, might be a little bottleneck there. And it looks like Sask Drive is slow moving as well. So with that, heads up if you got somewhere to be. And of course, you can always relay on whatever you notice out there. 306-936-9653. You can text or call.
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0: Mornings with Attitude. Aaron on the Wolf.
1: Ah, this is a day I can get behind. National Bacon Lovers Day. Who doesn't like bacon? Now, you got to be particular with your bacon, right? Because it's different. Crispy bacon's okay, but I do like a little flex to it. You know, a little bit of fat still on it. I don't want it to be like sawdust. But bacon, it's a universal tool for food. You can pretty much use it for anything. I mean, look at Brussels sprouts. They're not the greatest. I do enjoy them, but they're not a great food. As soon as you slather on some bacon and some butter, 10 out of 10.

Gotta spin some Zeppelin for Robert Plant's birthday. They're on the Wolf. Robert Plant is 78 today, and he's still out there giving her with the, you know, the solo stuff and doing some collaborations with Alison Krauss. And there is maybe a faint glimmer of hope, you know, deep down inside all of us Zeppelin fans, that maybe, just maybe, he'll reunite with Jimmy Page and John Paul Jones just one more time, you know, for one last Zeppelin show. I think, unfortunately, you got a better chance at winning the lottery than a Zeppelin reunion.

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13: This will be the biggest show of the year. Foo Fighters just stepped up to be the opener for AC/DC during their upcoming St. Louis tour stop on September 8th. AC/DC have been touring with support from the Pretty Reckless, who no longer appear on the St. Louis date. No word was given why the Pretty Reckless bowed out of the show. Currently, they're slated to appear at Rocklahoma's 20th Anniversary Festival on September 6th, followed by a September 9th headlining show in Indianapolis as the group continues to support their newly released album, Dear God. 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
1: That's going to wrap up this show. Thanks for checking it out. I do appreciate it. Before I hit the old dusty trail, if the information that I've been giving is correct, tomorrow is your last chance to score tickets to the Wolf's 30th party. If the information that's been passed along to us is true, tomorrow is your last chance, and you'll have two opportunities to win tickets to the Wolf's 30th. Tomorrow morning with Chad and Evan, and again in the afternoon with myself. And then a week from tomorrow, it's party time at the Exchange. So you can, well, just make sure you're listening tomorrow for your chance to win. Other than that, whatever you get up to tonight, enjoy it, of course. Keep it legal. We'll chat tomorrow. Take good care.

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